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But you just couldn't see the woman if you had to change. I remember when I used to give you love in the past. Don't you give me the world and everything you had. Now it's funny how days gone by and nights passed. You thought my love for you would always last. But now they're taking

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2: Bill, Bramden, Stanley,
3: Skipper,
2: good.
3: Frank, Skippy, the
2: Dicky,
3: Bush Kangaroo,
2: Bob,
4: starts with
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2: you know,
3: Malachi,
6: Jerry,